0: with Ryder and Lisa.
1: The new scary movie everyone seems to be talking about, Hokum, with Adam Scott. We actually sat down and watched it together last night. I was so scared of the witch.
2: Yeah, and you were so scared of the movie in general, you stopped paying attention to it, and then you asked so many questions while I was trying to watch it, because you just weren't paying attention.
1: Well, I was on my phone, right? Because I was so scared. I was like, maybe if I get distracted by like texts between my friends, I won't be as terrified and have nightmares. But then I do want to apologize, because when the movie ended, I looked over at you and I said, so what happened?
2: Uh-huh. Yeah, crazy. I don't think I'll ever watch a scary movie with you again, to be honest.
1: Was it a good movie, though?
2: Yeah, it was decent.
0: All right, here we go, guys.

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0: Disney Plus has gotten the rights to stream the upcoming Super Bowl in 2027.
1: I saw, now I don't know if this is real because AI is alive and well. Someone had a screenshot that the Super Bowl had a silhouette of someone that could be the halftime performer, and then they deleted it.
0: Ooh, maybe they're just building hype. Could they tell who it was?
1: I thought it looked like Miley Cyrus.
0: Ooh, that would be a good pick.
1: That was the tease last year. It didn't end up being who was the performer, and maybe if she was, she could do a Dolly Parton cover since that's her godmother. It just makes sense.
0: I just hope if with Disney Plus streaming this thing that they get Disney characters to do the play-by-play. I'm holding out hope.

0: before you go, there's something I want you to have.
1: Oh, it's beautiful. But wait a minute, isn't this...
0: Yeah, yes it is.

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0: Cruise's latest film, Digger, could go down as the biggest blockbuster flop of all time.
1: You gotta think he can't sleep at night. He's a perfectionist.
0: Yeah, and a bit of an egomaniac. He's also willing to do anything for his movies to be successful.
1: He does all of his own stunts.
0: Yeah, so this is probably a hard news for him to digest.
1: But you made a valid point. Watching the trailer for Digger, it didn't really give us any reason to want to go.
0: Yeah, the movie might be great, but the trailer's gotta at least get you there.
2: Here we go again, buddy. Giddy, giddy.
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1: A woman in Milwaukee is facing felony charges after posing as a substitute teacher at her former high school. She didn't have the proper education to be there.
2: That is really scary information that someone was able to just walk in and be in the classroom. What did she do? Like, what is the point of this?
1: Apparently, she hates kids and just wanted to be mean to some kids. So that's why she was a substitute teacher. Anyway, she's probably going to jail.
3: Mm-hmm. Let's go. Let's kick off the night. After work, after hours.
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1: A new study shows that 2 out of 3 Gen Z daters have tried psychics or cast spells to find love. 2 out of every 3 Gen Zers.
2: Yeah, that makes sense to me. 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

0: Adidas has come up with a really cool concept, recovery slides that actually get put in the freezer and then you can put them on to calm your feet when they're sore.
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1: How good would it feel to slide your feet into frozen shoes?
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1: Do all kids crack a pop or like a bubbly and then have a sip and just leave it on the counter to rot?
2: I think we need to come up with a solution. 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You know how we have 2-bite brownies?
1: Yeah.
2: Let's make 2-sip pop.
1: Like the size of a Jello shot.
2: Exactly.
1: I'm in, because I am sick of dumping 3-quarter bubblies down the sink.
2: You know what's worse than that? 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
1: Oh, yeah.
2: They ask you to crack it open, then they only take one sip. What's up with that?
0: All right, here we go.

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0: with Ryder and Lisa.
1: You had an awkward situation while picking up some meds yesterday.
2: Yeah, the pharmacist was very sweet. I could tell that she knew who I was just from the job that I do. And we had this like awkward eye contact where it's like, I know you know who I am. I know you're trying to be respectful because I'm picking up medication. It was a little awkward.
1: Preparation H?
2: No.
1: Or, okay.
2: That's actually something you can get just from the aisle. You should know.
1: Okay.

0: with Ryder and Lisa.
1: I have a recommend something. This is where we recommend something. I feel like most people have just assumed fall is come and gone and we are staring down the barrel of winter. And I know some of that is true, but when it's decent outside this time of year, you should really try to enjoy it because it is coming.
2: Live in the moment. If it looks sunny outside, stand outside for a couple of minutes because before you know it, I do hate to say it, the air is going to hurt our face.
1: Yeah. We live in a place where it can be dangerous to stand outside for a few minutes certain times of year.
2: Take it in while you still can.
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0: on 620 CKRM. I'm Dave Thomas, voice of the Saskatchewan Roughriders. Monday is game day as the Riders take on the Montreal Alouettes. Countdown to kickoff with Tegan Witko and Wes Cates is at 8. The pregame show is at 10. And kickoff with Luke Mullender and I is at 11. 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
1: Halloween is around the corner. I've purchased my Halloween costume this year, and it's a suit that's being built in New York and getting sent to me.
2: Okay, how much is this costume costing?
1: Well, we're hosting an event that we're getting paid for, so I justified it's half of what we're getting paid to host the event.
2: Okay, that's fair enough.
1: Half of what we're getting paid together, though. So I'm going to need half of your money and half of my money to pay for it.
2: I don't think so.
0: Let's go. Let's kick off the night. 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
1: Me not working hard. 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
7: 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Wind, rain, freezing temperatures, and soon, snow. 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
1: Good morning, I'm Mark. An 86-year-old Regina man is dead after a crash on Ring Road on Wednesday. Officers say the collision happened between Assiniboine Avenue and Wascana Parkway at around 3:50 in the afternoon. Authorities located the man with serious injuries and EMS performed life-saving measures, but the man did die. The investigation is still ongoing, and anyone with information or dash cam footage is asked to contact Regina Police or Crime Stoppers. Regina Police and SGI say a vehicle collision earlier this year was deliberately staged, leading to charges against three people. The two-vehicle crash happened January 4th at 9th Avenue North and Pinky Road. Four people were taken to hospital with serious but non-life-threatening injuries. A months-long investigation involved specialized police units and SGI investigators. Three people were arrested September 9th and faced fraud and dangerous operation charges. They made their first court appearance in Regina the following day. A man has been sentenced to 6 years in prison for setting a fire in northern Saskatchewan that burned more than 2,000 square kilometers of forest. Jason Halkett pleaded guilty to arson in April for sparking a wildfire last year. The Ditch 2 wildfire was started in May of 2025 near Wayaquin, about 3 hours north of Saskatoon. The judge says the man's actions were reckless, pointing to multiple communities that were affected by the fire and had to be evacuated.
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1: The Regina Pats are back on the ice tonight when they host the Prince Albert Raiders at the Brand Center. Puck drop is 7 o'clock. You can catch the game on 620 CKRM. Five Canadian NHL teams were on the ice last night. The Montreal Canadiens lost to the Nashville Predators 5-2. The Canucks fell to the Hurricanes 7-2. The Senators beat the Flyers 2-1. The Flames fell to the Avs 7-3. And the Toronto Maple Leafs lost to the Vegas Golden Knights in a shootout 4-3. Not a great night for Canadian teams last night in the NHL. In the MLB, the Cleveland Guardians tied their series with the Chicago White Sox yesterday after a 9-5 win. The fifth and deciding game in that series is tomorrow. And finally, Thursday night action in the NFL saw the Tampa Bay Buccaneers get their first win of the year after beating the Dallas Cowboys 24-16. 22 the high today with a mix of sun and cloud. Tomorrow, mix of sun and cloud in 15, and then it does cool off for Sunday and Monday. Cloudy and 5 on Sunday, cloudy and 7 on holiday Monday. Right now in Regina, it's 8. Good morning!
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0: Number one for throwbacks, play 92. If you're a golfer, your time to get out on the golf course is running out. I went out yesterday to the Murray, and oh my goodness, what a perfect day for golf it was. The course is in great condition. It's beautiful because the leaves are turning color, and it was just very scenic. And by the way, the city courses do close after Holiday Monday. That's the final day they're going to be open, and then those courses close. I'm not sure about the other courses in and around Regina, but yeah, if you're wanting to get out on the golf course one, two more times before they close, you better do that. The thing about golfing in this, around this time of year, the leaves are a problem. A couple of times yesterday, it's like, is that a ball? No, that's a leaf. Is that a ball? But other than that, unbelievable.
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0: Play 92. I'm Mark. There's a home for sale in California that has a private water park in the backyard, a lazy river, a water slide. The water slide isn't a big, fast-looking water slide. Not what I'd want in my backyard if I was going to have a water park, but it does look pretty cool. And it's $2.95 million, almost 25-acre property, almost a 3,500-square-foot house. Like, it sounds pretty nice, and that's not crazy expensive for this backyard water park. Since I've been a kid, I've wanted a water slide in my home or in my backyard. And you know why? I think it's because the movie Blank Check from back in like the early to mid-90s, the kid had a water slide that went from his bedroom into the swimming pool. I saw that when I was a kid, and ever since then, 32 years later, I still think about that and think, there's one day going to be a water slide that goes from my bedroom somewhere outside, and when that day comes, I'll officially know that I've made it.
1: Yeah. 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

0: 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Have you ever purchased something that's been recalled? Maybe it was a food item, which I think I did one time, or maybe your vehicle has had a recall on it. I've had vehicles where recalls have happened, and it's nothing ever that serious. I've never seen anything like this. Health Canada has issued a safety notice and recall for HCG one-step pregnancy tests over concerns that they may show a false positive result. How does that happen? And if someone actually purchased one of these, there could be obviously two opposite reactions. Could be a positive reaction, right? They see, oh my God, we're having a baby. This is incredible. Or it could be, oh my God, it's positive. What are we going to do? And just a roller coaster of emotions when they realize that, oh, it's probably just the one that needs to be recalled. You're all good. Whew. Or they're sad.
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1: Owners of an ice cream shop in Massachusetts are getting a lot of support online and actually at their ice cream shop as well. So Dave and his brother Ken own this shop called Cold Stuff Ice Cream. And apparently, recently, a customer became upset with a 16-year-old employee over a 25-cent price difference. So these two brothers decided to speak out and post about it online, and the post has gone viral and getting tons of support. So the post says, "I swear to God, stop yelling at my employees. They're children. This job for most of them is their first. They're going to make mistakes. They aren't in charge of anything. This can be all fixed with a smile and a polite attitude. It's ice cream, for crying out loud. Grow up and act your age." So again, the post has gone viral. They're getting tons of support. And then people are actually showing up to the ice cream shop showing support as well. And this is, I mean, a good reminder for some people, not just because these kids are young and it's their first job, but just in general to service staff and customer service people and all that, you know, can act a little bit nicer, treat them a little bit better. So it's cool that this kind of happened. That 16-year-old was probably upset, and now the ice cream shop is getting tons of support. So yeah, really cool. Tell me something good.
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1: Headlines. Good morning, I'm Mark. An 86-year-old Regina man is dead after a crash on Ring Road on Wednesday. Officers say the collision happened between Assiniboine Avenue and Wascana Parkway at around 3:50 in the afternoon. Authorities located the man with serious injuries and EMS performed life-saving measures, but the man died. The investigation is still ongoing, and anyone with information or dash cam footage is asked to contact Regina Police or Crime Stoppers. Regina Police and SGI say a vehicle collision earlier this year was deliberately staged, leading to charges against three people. The two-vehicle crash happened January 4th at 9th Avenue North and Pinky Road. Four people were taken to hospital with serious but non-life-threatening injuries. A months-long investigation involved specialized police units and SGI investigators. Three people were arrested September 9th and faced fraud and dangerous operation charges. They made their first court appearance in Regina the following day. A man has been sentenced to 6 years in prison for setting a fire in northern Saskatchewan that burned more than 2,000 square kilometers of forest. Jason Halkett pleaded guilty to arson in April for sparking a wildfire last year. The Ditch 2 wildfire was started in May of 2025 near Wakewin, about 3 hours north of Saskatoon. The judge says the man's actions were reckless, pointing to the multiple communities that were affected and evacuated.
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1: The Regina Pats are back on the ice tonight when they host the Prince Albert Raiders at the Brand Center. Puck drop is 7 o'clock. You can catch the game on 620 CKRM. Five Canadian NHL teams were on the ice last night. The Montreal Canadiens lost to the Nashville Predators 5-2. The Canucks fell to the Hurricanes 7-2. The Sens beat the Flyers 2-1. The Flames fell to the Avs 7-3. And the Toronto Maple Leafs lost to the Vegas Golden Knights in a shootout 4-3. Not a great night for Canadian teams on the ice last night. In the MLB, the Cleveland Guardians tied their series with the Chicago White Sox yesterday after a 9-5 win. The fifth and deciding game is tomorrow. And finally, in the NFL last night, the Tampa Bay Buccaneers got their first win of the year after beating the Dallas Cowboys 24-16. A mix of sun and cloud today and a high of 22. Tomorrow, mix of sun and cloud and 15. And then it does cool off for Sunday and holiday Monday. Sunday, cloudy and 5. Holiday Monday, cloudy and a high of 7. Right now in Regina, it's 8. Good morning!
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0: Number one for throwbacks, Play 92. I have another pair of tickets to give away to Simple Plan, February 1st, Sastel Center, along with Yellow Card and Bowling for Soup. I'm going to play audio of my kid saying something. You have to tell me what he's saying. If you do that, the tickets are all yours. So 306-936-0092 is the number to call. Here is my kid saying something.
1: Saskatoon, Saskatoon.
0: What do you think he's saying? One more time, I'll play it for you.
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0: Good morning, Play 92. Who's this?
1: Hey, it's Andrew.
0: Andrew, how are you, man?
1: Not too bad. How are you doing?
0: Good. Okay, I'm going to play that audio for you one more time. If you guess what my kid is saying, you will win tickets to see Simple Plan February 1st up in Saskatoon, all right?
1: Okay.
0: Okay, here we go.
2: Saskatoon, Saskatoon.
1: It sounds to me like he's saying Saskatoon, Saskatchewan.
0: That is exactly what he's saying. Congrats, man.
1: Wow, thank you so much.
0: You're welcome. Have you ever seen any of those three bands in concert before?
1: Simple Plan, no. Yellow Card, I've seen three times.
0: Oh, nice. There you go. All right. Well, you're going to see him a fourth time in February.
1: Well, thank you.
0: Congrats again to Andrew. Tickets for the Simple Plan concert in Saskatoon in February go on sale this morning at 10 a.m. Since Andrew has seen Yellow Card a bunch of times, here is Yellow Card on Play 92. It's Ocean Avenue.

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9: All right, a high of 22 expected today. Overnight tonight, a low of 8. Tomorrow, mix of sun and cloud in 15. Sunday, cloudy in 5. And then for holiday Monday, cloudy and a high of 7. Right now in Regina, it's 7.
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0: K92, I'm Mark. Hyrox is, I feel like, the new CrossFit, and apparently it's becoming the ultimate couples workout and an unlikely dating scene, except for the girl that recently pooped her pants and continued on with the event and finished it and finished first. I don't think anyone wanted to ask her on a date when all that was going on. I can't imagine doing something physical and trying to ask someone, oh, do you want to, after we're done this, go grab a booster juice or something?
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0: Not gonna sugarcoat it. Not gonna lie or anything. It was a pretty rough week. Here are this week's weekly whoopsies. On the station conducting experiments, it will cancel because the dog acts as a what's the word I'm looking for? Not a therapy dog. Well, sort of, I guess, a therapy dog. I still cannot figure out how to pronounce. How do I do that? How do I do a break talking about a whoopsie and then just have another whoopsie? It's just never ending. 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
0: I actually kind of wanted to do another break here, like continue on talking about something else. But then the song just started playing, so that's not going to happen now. Especially when you get the rhythm going of Blinding Lights. I do have a 6-month radio broadcasting diploma, though. It's the 2K playback. I wasn't very confident about saying that. So yeah, that's going to be in the weekly whoopsies. Approximately 40 to 47% of households. That was a disaster right from the start. Couldn't spit it out. Saturday, a mix of sun and cloud and 13. Friday, cloudy and 5. Or Sunday, cloudy and 5. Why did I say Friday? I don't know. Whose drilling sets off an ecological... Why can't I say that word? Ecosystem. Ecological? That's not right.
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2: Good morning, I'm Mark. An 86-year-old Regina man is dead after a crash on Ring Road on Wednesday. Officers say the collision happened between Assiniboine Avenue and Wascana Parkway at around 3:50 in the afternoon. Authorities located the man with serious injuries and EMS performed life-saving measures, but the man died. The investigation is still ongoing, and anyone with information or dash cam footage is asked to contact Regina Police or Crime Stoppers. Regina Police and SGI say a vehicle collision earlier this year was deliberately staged, leading to charges against three people. The two-vehicle crash happened January 4th at 9th Avenue North and Pinky Road. Four people were taken to hospital with serious but non-life-threatening injuries. A months-long investigation involved specialized police units and SGI investigators. Three people were arrested September 9th and faced fraud and dangerous operation charges. They made their first court appearances in Regina the following day. A man has been sentenced to 6 years in prison for setting a fire in northern Saskatchewan that burned more than 2,000 square kilometers of forest. Jason Halkett pleaded guilty to arson in April for sparking a wildfire last year. The Ditch 2 wildfire was started in May of 2025 near Waikouin, about 3 hours north of Saskatoon. The judge says the man's actions were

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2: The Regina Pats are back on the ice tonight when they host the Prince Albert Raiders at the Brandt Center. Puck drop is 7 o'clock. You can catch the game on 620 CKRM. Five Canadian NHL teams were on the ice last night. The Canadians lost to the Predators 5-2. The Canucks fell to the Hurricanes 7-2. The Senators beat the Flyers 2-1. The Flames lost to the Avs 7-3. And finally, the Leafs lost to the Vegas Golden Knights in a shootout. 4-3 was the final in that one. The Cleveland Guardians tied their series with the Chicago White Sox yesterday in MLB playoffs after a 9-5 win. The fifth and deciding game is tomorrow. And finally, Thursday night action in the NFL last night saw the Tampa Bay Buccaneers get their first win of the year after beating the Dallas Cowboys 24-16. 22 the high today with a mix of sun and cloud. Tomorrow also a mix of sun and cloud and a high of 15. Sunday it does cool off quite a bit. Cloudy and 5. And then holiday Monday, cloudy and a high of 7. Right now in Regina, it's mostly cloudy and 7. Good morning!
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0: Play 92, I'm Mark. You know when you'll be driving your vehicle, say on the highway, and you hear a buzzing or rattling and you're trying to figure it out? That's your focus, not driving down the highway. Where is this coming from? Looking around, hitting things. What's going on? That's happening right now here in the studio. And I think this was the issue a while back when I said, can you hear buzzing? And people texted, yeah, we can hear buzzing. I'm dealing with it this morning. I know where it's coming from, though. I didn't have to investigate too far, but I want you to hear. I'm going to pull the microphone down. Listen to this. You can hear that, right? It sounds like a lawnmower buzzing. It's this thing we have in the studio that's obviously working real hard. And I'm kind of fearful of it. Like, should I stay far away? I don't know, but it's going to push me off the edge soon because it's just constant buzzing.
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0: Number one for throwbacks, Play 92. I'm Mark. My wife and I were having a disagreement yesterday. We were talking about Candy Cane Park, which, by the way, is such a great park to go to. Our oldest loves it. We like it, too. It's really nice. But anyway, her and I were chatting, and you know the big slide that they have at Candy Cane Park? She said that it's a dinosaur. I said, it is not a dinosaur. It's a goose. Her name is Queenie the Goose. I still don't think that she is on my side now. So, taken to the radio to pull you. You have to text me to let me know. 306-936-0092. Is it a goose? Am I right? Or is my wife right in saying that it's a dinosaur? She's not right.
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7: It's going to be a nice day today. Even, I think, nicer than yesterday. It was nice yesterday. It was beautiful. Mix of sun and cloud today in a high of 22. Tomorrow, mix of sun and cloud in 15. Sunday, cloudy and 5. And then holiday Monday, cloudy and a high of 7. Right now, we're John at 7.
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0: number one for throwbacks, Play 92. A few minutes ago, I was talking about how my wife and I were having a disagreement yesterday about the slide at Candy Cane Park. She said it was a dinosaur. I said, no, it's not. It's a goose. Got people to text in. And here's what Dave said. The old wooden slide that they tore down 15 years ago was a dinosaur. The slide currently is a goose. Okay. However, then Brittany texted in and said, well, she didn't say this. She sent a screenshot of Google AI. Yes, the slide at Candy Cane Park in Regina has always been a goose since it was first built in 1979. But then down a little bit further, it says there's always been a debate whether it was once a dinosaur or not. So I told Dave, well, I don't know, Dave, I think maybe you're misremembering. And then he just texted and said, the debate continues. This is Regina's Mandela effect happening here. So some people think it was a dinosaur. Some people, and Google AI saying it's always been a goose. But I know one thing is for sure. My wife was wrong. It is currently, right now, in the year 2026, a goose.
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0: Number one for throwbacks, Play 92. A woman in Georgia this past weekend held her own funeral, which doubled as her 80th birthday. So this woman had to lay her husband to rest in March, and I think that's kind of where the idea sparked. She's like, well, I want to do this for myself. So she did, and people that came to her, she called it the FOMO funeral, fear of missing out funeral, at her 80th birthday party, dressed like it was a funeral. They had a casket that had her cardboard cutout in it. And I think she probably did this too because her and her late husband owned a funeral home for 25 years. So she probably saw, you know, so many funerals and thought, I want to see what people would be like at my funeral. Now, it's not actually what they would be like, right? But I think we'd all kind of be curious, like, what would people be doing at our funeral? Who would be there? She probably did that with this one. She was like, oh, Margie didn't make it. And oh, Annie didn't make it. All right, well, I'll keep that in mind for when I die. I'll haunt them.
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0: Shape of You. 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I'm Mark. I have another pair of tickets to give away to the next Rider home game Saturday, October 17th. The Legends game, Montreal in town for a 1 o'clock kickoff. And if you want these tickets, you got to give me a shout. 306-936-0092. 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

0: 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Who's this?
1: Hey, it's Becky.
0: Becky, what's up?
1: Hey, nothing much. What's up with you?
0: Not much. Trying to give these tickets away. So, you could win tickets to the next Rider home game, October 17th. You have to tell me what jersey does Riders receiver Sam Emlis wear? What jersey number?
1: Sam, which one?
0: Emlis.
1: Let me think. Sorry. I just got to pull over. Number 19, I think.
0: That is correct. Yes, number 19. You are off to the next Saskatchewan Rough Rider home game. Congrats.
1: Oh, my God. My daughter Ida is so happy. She dialed for me, so.
0: Oh, nice. How old's your daughter?
1: 10.
0: Oh, so you two going to be going to the game?
1: Yeah.
0: Awesome. That's awesome.
1: Or maybe I'll let Dad go because he's a bigger fan, but we'll see.
0: Well, whoever goes, enjoy the game, okay?
1: Thank you so much. Thank you.

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0: 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I'm Mark. Lotto Max is big tonight. $80 million plus 14 max million prizes, and then $100,000 prizes. And I actually saw, I didn't look into it too much, but I just saw briefly that someone, I think for the Tuesday draw this week here in the province, won $100,000. 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

0: It's the 2K playback on Play 92. This is the second time that I'm going to talk about water slides and water sliding this morning. We this weekend, and by we I mean my family and I, going to be going and hitting some water slides. And I don't think the one-year-old will probably be going down the water slides, but the four-year-old, taking him with me. Going, and if he doesn't like it, all right, that's fine. But guess what? I'm gonna continue doing this for an hour or so. I love water slides so much. When I see water slides, I just turn into a kid again. I love them so much that I miss Maxwell's and those water slides, even though they weren't all that great. But man, you'd get out there, and what a thrill. Sustain some injuries on the old back and shoulder blades, but totally worth it.
1: Let's go.
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1: Let's go to work.
2: This is the time of year where people start to get the SADS, the seasonal affective disorder.
3: Oh, trust me. Fully aware with that. Yeah.
2: See, I have it all the time, so this is just fall to me. I actually like fall.
3: You're like, I just rotate through the season of sad year
2: absolutely.
3: Round.
2: There's hot sad, cold sad, oh, wet sad. Anyway,
3: wet sad.
2: That's spring.
3: Oh, yes.
2: Come on.
3: Sorry. Anyways, all right.
2: What did you think wet sad was?
3: I don't know,
2: was?
3: Man. I had questions. I was concerned for you.
2: What did you think it was?
3: I don't know.
2: All right, you'll tell me off air.
3: Anyways, off of wet sad, you're saying...
2: Yeah, I have a thing I want to show you. I know how to turn things around for everyone, okay?
3: All right.
2: What I want you to do right now is call my phone. Just call it.
3: Mm.
2: This is going to change everything.
3: You usually block my calls, so this is the one exception where maybe the ring will actually go through.
2: All right.
3: Okay, I'm here. It's calling.
2: I think you're calling the wrong number.
3: I'm calling you.
2: Phone's not ringing.
3: It says You didn't go to my call. You literally dodged my call.
2: Oh, it's because someone else is calling me. Okay, call me again. Call me again. Call me again.
3: Look at that.
2: This is great radio. This is great radio. But just take this in. All right. Wait.
3: It's ringing. Second ring. This is what happens.
2: This sucks. This stupid phone. Now I'm miserable too.
3: Well,
2: I'm sad.
3: We're going to come back to this in 7 minutes.
2: Do you know what it was? Do you know what it was, Mariah? I made my ringtone the Goosebumps theme, and it was going to be awesome.
3: And you know what? Fall sad isn't even letting you have that.
2: Yeah, now it's not even letting me have that. This also sucks. Okay. Now I'm with you.
0: Turn it up.
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1: Content creators are not going to be the hottest thing on the internet anymore.
2: It's the new hot thing.
1: It's going to be a really, really good day for Matt Berry because they're saying functional drinking is going to be the new thing for 2027. Can you believe that? I saw this post and I was like, my man, he's ahead of the curve. Honestly, it's going to be the thing, and I'm glad because I'm sick and tired of reading about it. Everybody in the new generations being like, we don't drink. We go to yoga meets.
2: We have a nice tonic water.
1: Yeah. So they're saying functional drinks, not just alcoholic, obviously, but they're saying like energy drinks, protein drinks, electrolytes, mood drinks. I don't even know what the hell that is.
2: Never had a mood drink?
1: Yeah, I don't know.
2: Very telling.
1: Okay, well, I'll look forward to it in 2027. But they're saying that they're going to start to shift, and this is going to be it. People are going to be getting into drinking culture again.
2: Who's paying for this? Like, who's paying for this article that you read? Was it like Big Jack Daniels?
1: They're like, absolute vodka is back on top, baby.
2: The research department at Miller Lite has come.
1: We know that the year is kind of slowly winding down, and already the 2027 trend predictions are coming out, Ty, and they're saying that the fitness influencers and the beauty influencers are
2: coming up with this theory.
1: Next thing you know, it's going to be like big cigarette. That's what's coming back into it. Cigarette influencers for 2027.
2: Written by John Player.

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1: And I'm not talking about Pluto.
2: Interesting.
1: There's a new Planet Nine. 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
1: I was on the dark web last night. You ever go on the dark web?
2: How are you accessing that?
1: It's a little site, you know, this dark web stuff. It's called Reddit.
2: Oh, damn. And I was concerned for you.
1: What do you mean?
2: Wow.
1: It's a dark website.
2: Okay.
1: Put it on dark mode. And I was reading about space. Okay?
2: Yeah.
1: Do you know the eight planets?
2: Do you want me to name them?
1: No, you're not going to be able to do
2: it. I could do it.
1: No, you couldn't.
2: Mars, Jupiter, Saturn, Neptune, Uranus, Earth, Venus. Is that it? Did I say Saturn?
1: I forgot Mercury.
2: Mercury. Okay, I was pretty close.
1: But have you heard of Planet Nine, Mariah?
2: No, I haven't.
1: I thought, oh my goodness, Pluto making a comeback.
2: Oh, that's right.
1: But no, no. Scientists believe that there is a Planet Nine, incredibly far away, that is 5 to 10 times the mass of Earth.
2: Oh, that's scary.
1: And they haven't been able to see it because it's too dim, too far away. But they're like, because of gravity, it has to exist. Because of the gravitational pull.
2: It's obviously in the Milky Way.
1: Yeah, they say it's the ninth planet of the solar system.
2: That's
1: they just haven't discovered it yet.
2: Very interesting.
1: But 5 to 10 times the mass of Earth. They don't know what it looks like. They don't know what's going on there.
2: Oh, you know what? I didn't believe you a couple years ago when you're like, you know what? I'm scared of space. And then I started to watch a few more space movies and then I get scared now of space.
1: ET's
2: as well.
1: A scary film.
2: Yeah.
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1: You've got an Amazon account, correct?
2: I do.
1: Well, it's spying on you and knows things about you.
2: I believe that.
1: I'll tell you how to find this out yourself coming up in a few songs.
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1: Amazon apparently knows things about you.
2: Oh, so funny you said that because I'm on Amazon right now.
1: Of course. Gotta get a little shopping in, right?
2: Yeah. You know, I had to look.
1: You're like, I need a purpose. I need a purchase. I didn't come up with that. That was on like some dishcloth somewhere. Anyway, so they know things about you. Apparently, you have account preferences where they've been collecting your information.
2: Oh.
1: If you go and look it up, and it says like your shopping preferences to know, see what it knows about you. And I looked at mine.
2: Wait, should I look at mine? Oh my God, we can compare.
1: And mine only has one thing about me that it knows.
2: Dish soap, because I know you get dish soap on Amazon. What
1: Nope, it knows what team I'm a fan of.
2: Oh, that's hilarious.
1: It knows I like the Toronto Raptors, and that's all it knows about me.
2: How do you find this?
1: Yeah, I'll teach you. It's you're going to go through a couple settings on the website. So.
2: Wow, interesting. Yeah. Okay, well, I think I do think what attributes to that is if you allow Amazon to track your other apps.
1: Sure.
2: Your data, then it can see what you're liking.
1: Or just how much you use it, probably. He's going to have like your height, weight, blood type.
2: Oh, boy.
1: Date of birth, credit card number.
2: It already has that, man.
1: What?
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0: with Mariah and Ty.
1: All right, Ty, I know that this product was made for you, and maybe I'll even pick one up for you. Have you seen the Count Chocula boxes at the grocery store lately?
2: No, I don't really eat that sugary cereal anymore.
1: That's a lie. You love it. It's your one little treaty. Treaty for Ty. Well, there's a kind of a fun difference on these boxes, and they only had it at this time last year for the first time, and they're back now. You'll want to probably collect them.
2: Yeah, it's a collector's item.
1: Yeah, we're going to give you the deets coming up.
2: Put it on your bookshelf.
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0: Play with Mariah and Ty.
1: It's that time of the year, Ty, and I had to do a double check on this because when I was at the grocery store today, I thought, hold on a second. Do they always do this for the infamous, delicious Count Chocula cereal?
2: I knew it was going to be Count Chocula.
1: Yeah, so I was at the grocery store and I saw the box and I was going to buy it for you, but I know you're trying to be healthy right now, so I was like, we can look from afar.
2: It's part of a balanced breakfast.
1: That's true.
2: That's why they serve it to children. Actually, I take that back. It's an adult cereal.
1: It is. The kids don't need this.
2: They don't need
1: it.
2: It's too scary for them.
1: It's not fun for them. Yeah. The thing that I noticed that was special about it, though, is now instead of the regular Count being on there, it's the Jim Henson Count Chocula.
2: Or they did a Muppet collab.
1: Yes, they did this for the first time last year, and now it's back, and it's so cute. He looks adorable.
2: You didn't buy it?
1: No.
2: That didn't work?
1: No.
2: What more do you need them to do to get you to buy a box?
1: I know. I thought the only way I would be buying this is for you, and I didn't want you to be upset.
2: Like, you don't eat Count Chocula, miss 9 cavities, 16 cavities.
1: That's what I mean. Somebody's got to stop somewhere. It's interesting, though, because I'm seeing different boxes and different visuals. The one that I saw, he looks, like, very enthusiastic. There's ones where it's a little bit more artsy.
2: Scary.
1: It's just his face straight on. Yeah, you know what really ruins the look of the box? So it's very artsy, very cool. They put the high-end sugar Health Canada warning label in the corner.
2: That is the thing that will strike fear into you, for sure.

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1: Hi Rocks is, I feel like, the new CrossFit, and apparently it's becoming the ultimate couples workout and an unlikely dating scene. I can't imagine doing something physical and trying to ask someone out.

0: work with Mariah and Ty. 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
1: Which sports team had layoffs so bad they just laid off their mascots?
2: Oh, boy.
1: Isn't that a sad question to ask?
2: It is. I feel like the mascots would be safe, you know?
1: No, the mascots have been laid off. I'll tell you more coming up.
0: Play.

0: Work with Mariah and Ty.
1: Do you know what the Baltimore Orioles are?
2: As an MLB team?
1: It's a baseball team, yeah. They're not very good.
2: Okay.
1: They haven't been good for a while. And it's getting pretty dire there. They did some layoffs, and here was the headline. The Oriole bird mascot, Mr. Splash, among layoffs in Baltimore.
2: That's sad.
1: They've laid off Mr. Splash.
2: How is that the first person to go?
1: And the Oriole bird mascot. So they have two mascots and they're both gone.
2: Oh, that's sad.
1: They weren't the first person to go. There's a bunch of other layoffs.
2: Wow, but like you're going to cut from the cheer department? That's sad. Like, come on.
1: Come on next year. Our mascot is just a guy.
2: Like, how do you expect the team to do better if you don't even got the mascots there to help with the vibes?
1: They're going to like have to loan one in. They'll be like, here's Grimace. We got him for a couple weeks.
2: The opposing team's gonna cheer for everybody.

0: Nation lives on 620 CKRM. I'm Dave Thomas, voice of the Saskatchewan Roughriders. 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And kickoff with Luke Mullender and I is at 11. 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
2: So I felt some type of way about this, and I'm not saying that I haven't ever been guilty of donating stuff that I didn't use or whatever, but there was one particular reason why seeing this item at the thrift store made me sad, Ty.
3: Oh, because was it on sale?
2: Actually, that's part of it. That's coming up.

0: Network with Mariah and Ty.
1: I went to a store today to go buy some stuff for my daughter, and is a store where it's mainly children's stuff, but it's like thrifted. So I went in thinking I would find some hot deals, and boy, oh boy, did I ever. But amongst the hot deals, I saw something that kind of made me sad because I've noticed this. I got this same feeling when I picked up a couple thrifted books from the same place last month. There was like a fleece jumper that was there, and it was brand new. It had obviously not gotten used, and there was the original store's tags on this fleece jumper. But then written on the tag was obviously a birthday message, and it said the child's name, and it said happy birthday, and it said love, grandma and grandpa, and they had written this nice thing on there and like dated it. And I'm like, man, that made me so sad. These people went out of their way to buy a $90 fleece jumper for their grandchild, and then the person who had it didn't even use it, didn't take off the tag, didn't let their kid use it once. I don't know, maybe they got the wrong size or something, but then donated it and got the cash for it. Actually, it wasn't even donated. It's like they just took the money back for it at the store.
2: I'm all for it, Mariah. Don't hold on to things. Stuff is bad. Stuff just weighs you down.
1: Okay, but if you went and you bought a $90 gift for somebody's child that was useful and you found out that they never used it once and then consigned it and took the money for it, how would you feel about that?
2: I think I'm a bad gift giver and move on.
1: Oh my God.
2: What's wrong
1: with you? Are you soulless?
2: I told you, you're like one of those Egyptian pharaohs. You're like, I'm Ramses II. I want to be buried with my things.
1: No, I don't care, but
2: Throw them out.
1: I'm not saying if you use them for their intended purpose. And you part ways, that's fine. But to accept a gift and then not even take off the tag or like give it for your child to be used.
2: You know what? Just take off the tag for the consignment store.
1: I guess. That's more so what I thought was just upsetting. I'm like, oh, these people took a really nice moment to write out a happy birthday wish to their grandchild.
2: You were very affected by this.
1: I was. I saw another book too that I got from the same store, and it was this really beautiful written Christmas message for a child, and they had written a thing and dated it, and then the person just donated it. And I was like, man, what? I felt so sad. Listen, I'm like, that's like
2: a keepsake.
1: It's
2: probably actually decreased in value because of the message.
1: Oh my God, Scrooge.
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1: There's a country right now that's trying to cut the word energy off of energy drinks.
2: Oh, okay. They feel like it's false advertising?
1: Yeah, so they'll just be drinks. I'll tell you where you could see this change coming up next.
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0: day.
1: You like a little Rockstar energy drink once in a while. That's a Pepsi product.
2: Buddy, I only have one of those and I'm going on a road trip and that's very far. It's after my three coffees and then maybe.
1: But you're really using it the right way.
2: That's right, yeah.
1: Because over in India, they like had a big court case about how Red Bull and all those companies can't market themselves as energy drinks because they're not actually energy.
2: Oh.
1: It's just caffeine.
2: That's funny. And yeah, caffeine doesn't always give you energy.
1: It doesn't.
2: It gives you the shakes.
1: Yeah, I guess you could call it like the Red Bull shake drink. Like, that's for sure. Do you want to shake a bit? Do you want to feel itchy?
2: I was just going to tell you today. I had too much coffee. I was itching.
1: Yeah.
2: Itching. And I was like, this is a bad look. Like, I don't know.
1: And like, to their credit, like, they're right. Like, technically for like an energy drink, it would probably be like pretty carb heavy. Like, because carbs give you a lot of energy through
2: sure.
1: the day.
2: Sure, they're like, here, have the cinnamon bun in a can.
1: Yeah, I was thinking, like, I don't know, hey, come out with Red Bull or something.
2: Red Bull!
1: Like, what is it? Oh, it's a liquefied bread.
2: Oh, my God, I'd buy good. That.
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1: So you're telling me that we got the new James Bond villain?
2: Oh my God. Are you auditioning for him?
1: No, I'm a big fan.
2: Okay, this guy has notoriously played a very good villain in the last couple seasons of House of the Dragon. If you can't figure out who I'm talking about, I'll give you the details coming up.
3: It's one of the dragons.
2: Yeah, that's right. They're going to CGI him in. You play.

0: with Mariah and Ty.
1: They always are talking about what the next James Bond is going to be looking like, who they're eyeing up to play the iconic character, the next world building for it.
2: I'm guessing someone British.
1: Yeah. Yes. And the interesting thing is they actually have news on who is eyed up to be the next James Bond villain before the iconic 007 actor is... kind of putting the crosshairs there. The guy who is in House of the Dragon, he plays Aemon Targaryen. If you watch that show, you're going to look at this man and be like, he was born to play a villain. He's a villain in House of the Dragon. Something about his face just gives villainous. If you have not seen a photo of this man, Google it right now and you're going to look
2: Matt
1: at him.
2: Smith?
1: No. Oh. Ewan Mitchell. Ewan Mitchell. Whoever else you're talking about, though, maybe he'll make another great villain. Look at his face, though, and tell me that he doesn't look like he's just up to sinister plotting moves.
2: Is it just like an old guy?
1: No, he's young. Oh. He's 29, but he plays a great villain in House of the Dragon, and he just has a face for it. Like, the very, very prominent chin, very prominent cheekbones. He just looks sly,
2: All the traits of a villain, a prominent chin.
1: But he does. He has very interesting characteristics to his face. He's very sharp. Very sharp angle. Do you know what I mean?
2: Yeah.
1: Think about the Lion King, okay?
2: Scar.
1: They drew Scar with very sharp features in his face. And then when you look at like Mufasa, he's like rounded out Simba, like rounded out face. I don't know. I don't know why it's like that. Yeah. It's like the angles of the face somehow determine how you're going to be their protagonist or antagonist.
2: I was just telling you, I'm not the biggest James Bond guy, but you just put something in my head.
1: Mm.
2: Scar is the villain in James Bond? That's something I'm into.
1: Okay,
2: I'm into that.
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1: Hi Rocks is, I feel like, the new CrossFit, and apparently it's becoming the ultimate couples workout and an unlikely dating scene. 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
1: What do we got, Detective Coop?
2: It's murder at a smokehouse. This whole scene just rubs me the wrong way.
1: The victim was shot dead with a 22-gauge wood pellet. The exit wound left a perfect smoke ring.
2: The killer was described as short and not very quick on his feet. He was low and slow.
1: Witnesses didn't try to stop him. They didn't want to brisk it.
2: When we get this guy, he's going to spend life behind bars, Bacue.
0: That was Law & Order, Food Court. And now it's time for Stacey and Joel Outtakes.
2: What do we got, Detective Coop?
1: Yeah, you got to be low and slow. What do we got, Detective Coop?
2: It's it's puberty.
0: That was Stacey and Joel Outtakes.

0: on 620 CKRM. I'm Dave Thomas, voice of the Saskatchewan Roughriders. Monday is game day as the Riders take on the Montreal Alouettes. Countdown to kickoff with Tegan Witko and Wes Cates is at 8. The pregame show is at 10. And kickoff with Luke Mullender and I is at 11. Saskatchewan Roughrider football on the Cooperators Rider Broadcast Network is brought to you by Claus, Sask Party Government Caucus, Western Ag Professional Agronomy, and Ritchie Brothers Auctioneers. 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

Play 92, number one for throwbacks. It's Joel here with you. Stacey's off today. Just found out these next guys coming up are going to be in Saskatoon for an awesome concert February 1st. They're going to be there with Yellow Card and Bowling for Soup. It's Simple Plan.

You know, most of the songs we play here on Play 92, I absolutely love and enjoy hearing, enjoy playing. That one right there, though, gives me PTSD. I used to work at Sport Check when I was in my late teens, and at least once an hour they would play that song, and I'm getting flashbacks right now just hearing it. Stop unfolding those clothes over there. I just folded those like 2 minutes ago.

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2: Week 19 of the CFL season kicks off tonight in Hamilton. The Tiger Cats take on the Edmonton Elks. The Elks have a chance to sew up first place in the CFL's West Division with a victory, while the late game is BC at home against Ottawa. The Red Blacks have lost all 15 games they've played this season, while the Lions would clinch a playoff spot with a win. On a different field, the Cleveland Guardians return home for a deciding Game 5 of their AL Division series against the Chicago White Sox tonight. Jose Ramirez hit a two-run homer in Cleveland's 9-5 road win in Game 4 last night. The winner of tomorrow's game will play Tampa Bay in the ALCS. The LA Dodgers and Milwaukee will meet in the NLCS. And there's four games in the NHL tonight, including Winnipeg home to Anaheim. Detroit welcomes Seattle. The Rangers travel to Washington, and Columbus will host Pittsburgh.
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8: 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Oktoberfest is happening October 9th and 10th from 4 till 7 p.m. at the courts at the square, giving you one more reason to come hang out before the space closes for the season. The Cure will be serving German-themed drinks, including German beer and mocktails, while the Frying Deutschmann will have German-inspired food and pretzels on hand. 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

Play 92, number one for throwbacks. It's the Ann Joel Show. Stacey's off today. I just want to wish a happy birthday to my dad. He turns 29 today, again, for the 45th time. So it's amazing. You know what's pretty weird is when you're older than your dad is, but hey, here we are. I want to tell you a little bit about my dad, though. He's quite the guy. I really think once he retires, he should become an Uber driver. My dad hates stopping at red lights, but he doesn't run them. It's not that he likes to disobey a light bulb. What he does, he tries to avoid them at all costs. So he'll take side roads, detours, back alleys. I've lived in this city, a while, and every time I ride in the car with my dad driving, I learn about new roads that I did not know existed. My dad is an unreal handyman too. He's a guy who can rewire the electricity in a home, change the spark plugs on a car, fix a furnace, reshingle a house. He can do all of that, but still somehow he needs me to come over to his house to unplug and plug his router back in when his Wi-Fi is down. So happy birthday, Dad. I'll see you tonight for some cake and some ice cream.

Throwbacks, Friday afternoon, heading into the long weekend. Joel here with you. Stacey's off today. Coming up this hour, we're going to talk about the tariff and trade war and a little something that's come back to bite the U.S. in the ass. They didn't see this coming, but you know what? I'm not even enjoying this. I'm just tired of all of it. I'll give you details on that. Also, we'll get to some of your Facebook posts. We're talking about things you're having for Thanksgiving dinner. Details on the way.

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Play92.ca and the Play92 app. It's Joel here with you. Hope you're having a good day. We're heading to the long weekend. Here's a fun little update to the trade war for you. Starting October 22nd, U.S. Customs and Border Protection will end duty-free imports on small packages of $800 or less, which means now it will require FDA approval for shipping prescription drugs. So why do you care? Well, here's the bad part about it. The new rule makes ordering affordable medication from Canadian pharmacies complex, potentially stopping cross-border shipments entirely, and the change hits uninsured low-income Americans relying on Canadian mail-order pharmacies for lower-cost daily maintenance drugs. So that kind of sucks for those guys. See, they are reaping the benefits of being our neighbors with us in so many ways. So many ways. I don't know about you, but I, for one, I'm ready for peace. I think somebody needs to do it old school and do a bet in to get things back on track. How about Michael Bublé or Brian Adams? I don't know. Maybe Justin Bieber could do one. Stacey would like that. A bet in with the Biebs.

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0: Play 92, number one for throwbacks. It's Joel here with you this afternoon. Stacey's off. We got a song from Bruno Mars coming up. Did you know that he is one of the most streamed artists in music history? That guy's accumulated over 90 to 99 billion total audio streams. That is insane.
1: 3, 2, 1. What's up, guys? This is Bruno Mars.
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Play 92, number one for throwbacks. I did a little bit of research for you, so you wouldn't have to, about why there used to be a dollar sign in Kesha's name, whether or not it was her manager put it there, her producer. Did she put it there? Was it her parents? Did her parents name her with a dollar sign in her name? You never know these days with the types of parents that are out there. It could be. Turns out it was her. She was the one who decided to put it in there in an ironic way because she was broke at the time. So now you know. Now you don't have to go researching that.

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Play 92, number one for throwbacks. It's Afternoons with Stacey and Joel. Sans Stacey today. She took an extra long weekend, so it's just me. Me here doing the job of one person. It's hard when you don't get to split the job with two, but hey, I'm pulling it off. Talking about this afternoon, what you're having for Thanksgiving dinner. The question was, what is your must-have dish at Thanksgiving dinner? Ron Brandt said no Thanksgiving dinner. So no dishes. Skip the dishes, Ron. Anyway, that makes me feel sad for him. G.S. Wong said dressing and gravy. Amanda Baumgartner, turnip puff. I've never had that. That does sound good. Fisher Miriam said stuffing and mac salad and pumpkin pie. All sound very good. And then Lee said sex in a pan for dessert. You know, sex in a pan is very good. It also has a very accurate name. The last time I had it, I was finished eating it in less than 2 minutes. So, yeah.

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92, number one for throwbacks. It's Joel here with you this afternoon. Stacey took an extra long weekend. Coming up this hour, fresh episode of Law & Order Food Court. Those are always fun. Also, this has got to be, I don't know, the dumbest thing I've ever seen in traffic in Regina. This is a new low. I'll tell you about that coming up this hour.

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1: What do we got, Detective Coop?
2: It's murder at a smokehouse. This whole scene just rubs me the wrong way.
1: The victim was shot dead with a 22-gauge wood pellet. The exit wound left a perfect smoke ring.
2: The killer was described as short and not very quick on his feet. He was low and slow.
1: Witnesses didn't try to stop him. They didn't want to brisk it.
2: When we get this guy, he's going to spend life behind bars, Bacu.
0: That was Law & Order Food Court. And now it's time for Stacey and Joel Outtakes.
2: What do we got, Detective Coop?
1: Yeah, you got to be low and slow. What do we got, Detective Coop?
2: It's it's puberty.
0: That was Stacey and Joel Outtakes.

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7: Number one for throwbacks, Play 92 on a Friday afternoon before the long weekend. 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Tomorrow is going to be nice too, up to about 15. 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

Play 92 with Kelly Clarkson. Before she became the massive success she is today with her music career, her talk show career, she had some very humble beginnings as an extra on the TV show Sabrina the Teenage Witch.

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Play 92, number one for throwbacks, heading into the long weekend. It's the Ann Joel Show. Stacey's off today. I think I've seen it all. I've seen everything in traffic now. I'm done. I'm good. I don't need to see any more. This was a first for me yesterday on Albert Street in the left-hand turn lane with people waiting to turn. It's a lineup of like, oh, I don't know, maybe 10 cars. It's very busy. So light turns green with the advance to turn. And the driver at the front of the line doesn't go because he's busy texting, which is, it's annoying. It's nothing new. That happens all the time. But here's where it gets nuts. The guy behind him honks to let him know the light is green. And what does the guy at the front do? He turns on his hazards so he can finish his text. It was like another 10 or 15.

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Play 92, number one for throwbacks. It's the Ann Joel Show, the Drive Home Happy Hour. Stacey is off today. Coming up this hour, we're going to talk about this. In Canada last month, we lost 68,000 of these. Do you know what they are? I'll fill you in on the details. Also, some interesting stats about Thanksgiving. We're going to eat millions of kilograms of turkey this weekend and drink a lot of booze. I'll give you some of those numbers on the way.

Play 92, number one for throwbacks to the Drive Home Happy Hour. It's Joel here with you. It's the Thanksgiving long weekend. I'm still at work. Maybe you're all done for the weekend. We're all on the cusp of the long weekend here. It is going to be a big weekend for eating in Canada. 2.1 million whole turkeys are about to be consumed this weekend. It's a tough weekend for turkeys. We're going to eat 45.9 million kilograms of the bird. A lot of people celebrate Thanksgiving. Roughly 80% of Canadian homes report actively celebrating Thanksgiving and getting together with family. Thanksgiving weekend is one of the top five highest volume retail periods for Canadian liquor boards, too. We drink a lot of booze this weekend. I'm sure it has nothing to do with getting together.

0: Station lives on 620 CKRM. I'm Dave Thomas, voice of the Saskatchewan Roughriders. Monday is game day as the Riders take on the Montreal Alouettes. Countdown to kickoff with Tegan Witko and Wes Cates is at 8. The pregame show is at 10. And kickoff with Luke Mullender and I is at 11. Saskatchewan Roughrider football on the Cooperators Rider Broadcast Network is brought to you by UFA, Steelcraft Doors, Stars Lottery, Salford Group, and Sask NDP Caucus. 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
0: This fall, Saskatchewan weather is loading its weapons. Wind, rain, freezing temperatures, and soon, snow. 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
8: Cheers.

92 heading into the long weekend. It's Joel here with you. Today was a decent day. Tomorrow, not too bad, too. All things considered, it's going to be above the seasonal normal. Normal temperatures getting up to about 13 for our maximum high for this time of year. Tomorrow, we're going to get to 15. So if you're counting, that's 2 degrees warmer. Nice. Sunday and Monday, not even close, though. We're going to get up to about 5 for Sunday, and Monday up to about 7. Tuesday, we're back into the teens at 14 degrees.

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Play 92, number one for throwbacks in the Drive Home Happy Hour with Mark Morrison. A huge number one song from back in the 90s there. Just doing a little bit of research on this guy. The things you learn about the musicians that we play here on Play, he is a bit of a greaseball. He in the 90s went to jail twice. The first time was for 3 months for causing a disturbance in a nightclub. I'm not sure what happened there. The second time, though, he was sentenced to community service after bringing a stun gun onto an airplane. And then after that, he paid someone else to complete his community service, got caught, ended up going to jail for a year. So the more you know.

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It's the Drive Home Happy Hour, Play 92, number one for throwbacks. It's Joel here with you. Stacey's been off today. So how are things going in Canada these days? Well, we've definitely had better days. I think we can all agree with that. But lots of job losses last month. A lot. Canada lost 68,000 jobs, which defied forecasters' predictions. They were predicting a job gain of 9,200 jobs. So they were off by just a smidge there. And also, the new numbers have raised the national unemployment rate to 6.5%. I don't know if you've noticed, but it has been going poorly for a little bit now. It was the second month of losses, following August's loss of 42,000 jobs. So that makes two consecutive months of national employment declines. It's like 110,000 jobs that just poof, vanished in Canada. You know, I thought this year was going to play out differently. I knew it was going to be bad, but what I thought, I mistakenly thought AI was going to be the one who took all of our jobs. Turns out it was a trade war and tariffs. So who knew?